0: Township signaling the area 550 East US Highway 41 per hazmat for an oil spill. ASB 373-1903.
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2: 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If you can get a hold of them, I don't know if they're on VHF or 800. Have them start around I-69 and 168. We're getting reports of it there as well.
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0: Four Branch Fire is requesting you start your efforts 168 at Interstate 69. 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
1: Yeah.
2: 11 out of 2. Engine 2.
1: This will be 11 out of 10. We'll be in route momentarily. We're going to load some extra full drive, some tools, and I'll let you know when we're in route.

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2: A giant still there by Millennium Steel 2 and 1 Simpatoca there. But we're going to need a lot more city litter over here, too.

0: 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There's a little bit more of oil near Lot N, Nora, on South Tulip Tree Drive. 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
1: Go ahead for 3 out of 4.
0: 3 out of 4. We've received word from a deputy that near Lot N, Nora, there is a substantial amount of oil. Additionally, would you like me to put a call into Department of Environmental Management references?
1: Yeah, if you don't mind, if you can go ahead and let them know, this is going to be a significant release of...
0: Clear. I have contacted NDOT. If we need signage, we can get them coming, and I'll get a hold of Environmental Management.
2: 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Where are we being requested to?
0: Patoka Township, you may inquire 3 out of 4 on four, Fire Ground 1 to the channel. They're using Fire Ground 1.
2: Okay, clear.
1: Patoka Township Fire, 3 out of 4.
2: Go ahead, 3 out of 4.
1: I'm getting reports that you guys have a decent-sized spill in your area somewhere in the vicinity of 350 and Millennium Steel. If you want to start there.
2: Okay, clear.

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1: Yeah. Off stop fire, 3 out of 4 on fire ground 1 day.
0: Do you need us to go to lot in?
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4: We're being requested to lot in for a large amount of oil. Can you tell us where lot in is?

0: 3M4, 3M9. It's totally on 5M1 yet.
1: Negative.
0: Okay, I believe they're at the intersection if there's a light. I would say there's a big spill up there as well where he's trying to turn left. Solis is with the truck at Green Meadows, and the deputy's there. He's going to start getting everything ready. He's going to get about four guys with a push broom, and the skids here, the broom bucket, and the recovery trailer.
1: Cool, I'll be along with him.
0: Dispatch, 11 engine 1 will be arriving with 11 engine 2.

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1: Fire, go ahead for 11 engine 2 on fire ground 1.
2: Toyota command, if you have fire ground 1, that's where 11 engine 2 is. Oh, fire ground 1.
0: Clear on fire ground 1, thanks. Engine 2, Toyota command.
1: Go ahead, Toyota Command.
0: Hey, we sprayed mile rim at the 350 to 3 exit, or entrance, right where the Millennium still is.

0: Central, this is 5 and 5.
1: Go ahead.
0: So we got a report of a large oil spill at Lot N as in Nancy, but we're not aware of a Lot Nancy on Toyota property. Can you advise location?
2: Central 312.
3: 312.
2: See, I've seen 16841 for cleanup and mitigation.
3: Clear 3.2, switch to fire round 1, 3 out of 4 can give you an assignment from there. Five, we are working on getting a location or a good starting point for Lot in Nora.
0: Five into five is clear. We've been requested by Toyota Fire to head towards 350 on Tulip Tree. There's a couple of puddles up there. We've got oil dry that we'll be applying there until we get further location from you all. Thanks.
4: Dispatch, advise four branches. Patoka Township's here, and we've got this section covered. It's in our area.
5: We're running into one that's going to be a hot spot, heading that way, 505.
4: Right. We've got 3 units here. They can get someplace better to go.
0: Eleven into one, 505 is clear. We will be returning to the south end of Toyota Campus.

0: 2617, have a 1027.
1: Can you also provide a DOT number? I'm on the phone with Environmental Management.
0: Yes, I'm standby.
2: Go ahead.
0: US dot 1820774. I got the 28 for it as well.
2: Go ahead.
0: Couldn't see a portion plate. George 4656 Henry Young.
2: Clear.
0: That is 27 on y'all already.
2: Go ahead.
0: Indiana Commercial Driver's License 41907-9892. Should come back to a Michael Salvo.
2: Okay.
1: 17 dispatch, can you advise us if the driver has contacted his company, reference any mitigation?
0: Oh.

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1: 2617.
0: He said he's going to. Right now, he's just fixing the hydraulic system.

0: kids like five. You may be halfway with those numbers.
1: We're working on that.
2: Dispatch 2617.
1: 17, go ahead.
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1: Clear. Who's contacting them now?

0: 26-17.
1: 17, go ahead.
0: I got a 28 for the trailer.
1: Go ahead.
0: Indiana, semi-trailer plate. Sam Paul 399. Tom Lincoln Edwards.

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1: Out to the 43-mile marker, 969, Cardier.
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0: around 4, 3.2. You need the Quint location to help out?
1: If you guys have got that, if you come down to 550, we got a significant kind of cleanup going on down here.
0: Yeah, 10-4, we got this stuff up here, 41 and 168. It looks pretty fine.

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1: I gotta try and get him a TX again.

0: Marine deputy, go to PTFR2. Three Adam four from five engine five.
1: Five engine five, three Adam four.
0: We made it down 168 to I-69. Barton Township is cleaning up the northbound ramp off of I-69 to 168. There is a trail all the way from that ramp all the way to 41, but it is a very light trail, but it is all the way.
1: Clear. I think we're good if you guys want to go available then.
2: South.
0: Spot is clear. We'll grab the room from you another time.

0: Go ahead. I just got off the phone with Solis. We've got it pretty much contained down here. I think you guys can go back to station. 19 is going to be released here for too long.
1: Copy. Break. Central, you copy 3.2 is clear and available, then released by 3 out of 4.
2: We are clear.
3: Central Dispatch, 525, same traffic.
2: 525. Hey, firm. Barton was on the interstate side of 168, and Hotspot is about to go back in service. Do you need them somewhere?
1: Negative. Can you send me numbers for them as well?
2: Ten four. I'll get them and send them.

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0: Yeah, this is Eversub Command 51. What channel are they operating on for the oil spill?
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2: I'm clear. I'll be taking the temperature report.
0: 3560.

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1: Go ahead.
0: I believe Elberfeld is now on fire ground 1, requesting assignment.
1: If they can meet at 69 and 168, looks like Martin needs a little bit of extra assistance out there. I'm headed there to take some more forward drive zone.
2: Frederick, 1 mile out.
0: That's Martin Township. Martin Township. Can you request that Elberfeld start with the bridges and check them before 27? The concrete here on the exit ramp was bad.
2: It's all the way up here. It's right in the middle of the interstate, and it's all scattered out. We're getting on the off-ramp now.

0: 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OLN.
1: Central dispatch to fire unit working interstate and State Road 168.
2: Township, go ahead.
1: Can you advise, was the truck northbound on the interstate or southbound when it took the exit?
3: Within the northbound line.
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0: and the very fast thing you do. Contact Ward County, see what they have.
1: Jasper City Unit 9 arriving.
0: This is 3552.
2: 552.
0: We may have either out of control mail, hospital phone. I'm not sure. You can contact and advise.
2: Sir, unit, just 1043, you're on ISP Evansville, Maine.

0: 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Dispatch, medic, four.
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0: We're back in the county and route to Princeton for supplies.
1: Medic, four.

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0: Stand by, 5233 Rosebud Lane.
1: Any additional?
0: And you're getting a lot of TXs. They hung up. They did advise an autistic male at a nursing home. They said they also had units en route.
1: There's a male firearm.

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1: Sure. 65 Water Tower Road, Illinois. Paul Edward Adam Charles Henry. Paul Edward Adam Charles Henry. Be on a gray Nissan Road.
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0: Okay.

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1: 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Lieutenant 8, report taken.
0: 3560.

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1: Go for State Police.
0: Can you advise if 3552 is out on Rosebud Lane at Majestic here with our units?

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1: Over to the inside.
0: Okay.

0: Central 3 and 4.
1: Adam 4.
0: At this time, you can show all four branch units available. Command's terminated. There are several spots out towards 168 and I-69 that do have absorbent in the roadway if you get calls along with on long 550 to help assist with the cleanup when Sully's gets there.
1: I'm clear. I still show Patoka Township and Barton out on various areas. Is that correct?
0: Barton was clearing as we were leaving. They should be available. Patoka Township, I was unable to contact, so I'm unsure about them at this time.

0: 350 and Tooltree. Sully's has arrived out here and will be starting cleanup here momentarily. And we should be able to get this intersection open. And then they're going to continue on down the road from here.
1: Dispatcher's clear.

units, units in the area, 41 northbound from Toyota. Be on the lookout for a white Lexus traveling slow speeds with no lights on. If found, make your own case.

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1: Go ahead.
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1: Hey, he won't be a couple more minutes and he'll be done here and we can get out of here.
2: Such not good. How many holes have you gotten on that vehicle?
3: Just one as of right now.
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1: Go ahead.
0: 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Can you verify that you got them on your end?
2: I've got them. Thank you.

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0: Lieutenant UTO on it. They must turn off between 150 South and 350 South.
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0: Attention District 35 Unit Station, Special Attention Units I-64 eastbound from the 9.5 mile marker. Attempt to locate a possible 1055, going to be older style, Chevy cargo van. RP advised, three vehicles swerving all over the roadway. Signal 23, and UNSC Police Evansville 2153.
1: Sorry about that, did you have half from me earlier?
0: Details were just going to be the dispatch.

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0: That's 22.

far. Still alarm sounds making fire. West Elwyn Road and Woodcock, Elwyn and Woodcock. Receiving multiple calls from callers in the area. A large fire. Unknown where it's coming from or what's on fire. Check the area of Elwyn and Woodcock. Still for South making fire. Your page is 2103.

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1: 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Where at?
0: North Shiloh Church Road up in Hazleton. It's been there for over an hour with its flashers on, no person in sight.

0: Dispatch, 716. I'm on 41 near Steelman. Whereabouts on Shiloh is that at?
1: It's going to be at or the area of 7391 North Shiloh Church, 7391.
0: No, I'm clear. I'll check that out. You have your unit switch guard.
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0: 41 northbound 350 south, standby for 28, it's a white or silver Ford Fusion. Another one at 91.
1: Clear.
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1: 760.
0: This is a guy on the natural gas pipeline. They're working, running some utilities here. He's not broke down. There might be out several crews in this area to be getting more calls.

Township, 1409 East Conservation Drive. 84-year-old female experiencing numbness in her extremities. Her son advised she's fallen a few times today, has requested medics, has also requested no lights or sirens. KSB 373-2141.

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0: The Highway 68, just west of Elm, 995 David Queen King.

0: county units in the area, northbound 41 from Love. Be on the lookout for a red cab, flatbed, no tail lights at this moment. KSB 373-2205.
1: You back into it, we'll pull past you, and then you can get out if you want.

0: 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Reports of the softball field, all the lights are on. RP's just concerned due to the time and all the lights being on.
1: I'm clear, I'll be in route.
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0: Okay, because I'm 10-2. 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
0: Okay, clear. Can you have the notes, please?
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0: Bridge flight 260 in Mary, P. Paul. D. David. It's going to be on a blue SUV, 2nd Avenue into a Blossom.
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1: 19. Attention all state and county units, particularly units area, southbound 41 from the Knox County line. Be on the lookout for a black four-door sedan traveling southbound on 41. Knox County's advising 80 plus. And going southbound 41 from Knox County line, if found in a current case, reporting to the County Sheriff's Office, 0301.

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1: What?
0: Correction. Illinois plate 392-9911. 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
1: Go ahead.
0: 28 comes back expired.
1: Oh, I'm sorry.

Just trying to get a second point, Heather. Also, Madison, 482 Illinois, Edward, Mary, 452-04, PM, 452-04 on 8 Camaro.

is Signal 8, Deaconess Gibson ER, reference to a non-emergent transfer, going to St. Vincent ER for a female, 28 weeks pregnant, again, non-emergent, case 273-2314.

0: 2-22, Central Pony 7.
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0: Be through Illinois, E. Edward, E. Tom. 95592, I believe. It's going to be on a Ford passenger car. We're going to be 2nd Avenue, Philip Lawson.

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3: 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I'll be 10A. Verbal warning for speed.

0: 2.
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1: Go ahead.
0: Native Indiana. Indiana Turquoise, Tom King, 932. Ocean, Ida King, DK, 932. OIK on a white Toyota.

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2: Go ahead.
1: I've got an alarm at an American table. It's advising the back door.
2: Oh, I'm clear. I'll be around.

0: Okay.
1: But
0: for the building, everything appears to be sent through. The owner called while I was in there. Said to the owner, he's reset the alarm. We'll be tonight.
1: Okay.

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0: 54 in Whitechurch. 22 Illinois. 412. 1035 B-Boy. Head down on Blackford.

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1: Good.
0: Can I start towards the Flying J, getting more information? I believe RP's advising that she was dropped off at the Flying J.
1: There, I've done some first one.

0: that subject that you're trying to make contact with is now going to be at the pilot, not the flying J.
1: Okay.

0: 15-5, dispatch.
1: Good.
0: Just information. The female subject was dropped off at the gas station, courtesy of Dale Police Department. They're advising that ISP is working the theft of her belongings, and she was dropped off there due to it being closer to Evansville.
2: What do we need to respond?
0: I'm gonna contact ISP, see if I can speak with 3460, and go from there. But I don't believe that we will be any assistance to her.

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1: Good.
0: All right, St. Vincent. Any mileage is
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0: 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They're advising you can signal 9. There's not anything we can help this female with.
1: I'm clear, I'll be tonight.

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0: Just 10-43, that female subject is down at the truck stop. She's calling 911, advising that she needs medical attention, and then she'll call back advising that she doesn't need medical attention, and she keeps calling back and forth. At no point you guys could signal it down there and do a welfare check on her.

0: 5, we're clear. Contact 911 now.
1: Stand by for me.

0: I have 6.
1: Clear, and at any time, have you told her that if she keeps calling 911, she can go to jail?
0: Negative.
1: Still at the flying day now?
0: A firm, she's on foot. I believe she's got a black hoodie on.

0: my partner is on the phone with her.
1: Clear. I'm at the pilot now. Can you advise?
0: She is inside.
1: Inside Flying J?
0: Five. She's advising. She sees you.
1: So she's in pilot. I'll be out.
2: Pilot.

Yeah, but 5. I'll be 10-8. I'll TXN for further information.

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0: 600, correction, 500 South Railroad Street, Lot 6, in reference to loud music.
2: 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I'll take this call.

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0: So I'm pretty sure the resident that has the music that I've been here to before, I'm pretty sure they use a scanner app. So the next time this complaint comes in on third shift, contact us by cell so they won't know where I'm coming.
1: Time clear.
0: Make sure you pass that on to any other third shift dispatchers, because this keeps up. Somebody can go to jail for disorderly conduct.
1: Time clear.

Princeton Fire. 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KA 3373 205.

0: 15.
1: 41 northbound, 168, November 28th.

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0: 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I'll send a 27 to CAD 1. 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

931 Hope. Looking for a 91-year-old male, fell, hit his head. He is still on the ground. The Delta response. 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
0: 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Just unsure what's going on.

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0: it's just 10:43. 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
0: Dayton Seminary, Anita, handicap plate, David, 406, Union Queen, D406, UQ on AG.

A statewide silver alert has been declared. Repeating, a statewide silver alert has been declared. The Aurora Police Department is investigating the disappearance of Kaylee Bickers, a 15-year-old white female, 5 feet, 3 inches tall, 130 pounds, black hair with blonde roots, and hazel eyes. Last seen wearing a black shirt, black shorts, and white Converse tennis shoes. Kaylee is missing from Aurora, Indiana, which is 92 miles southeast of Indianapolis, and was last seen on Wednesday, June 3, 2026, at 5 p.m. She is believed to be in extreme danger and may require medical assistance. If you have any information on Kaylee Bickers, contact your Aurora Police Department or 911. This concludes the Silver Alert. Time, 0512, state.

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1: Go ahead.
0: 41 northbound, just north of the 64 overpass. Indiana, got request Adam, Union Edwards, 392. AUE, 392 on AG.

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1: Okay. 41 southbound, 1025 south. Standing by for 20th.

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Going to be in reference to a 62-year-old male having respiratory difficulties, does have history of COPD. KSB 373-0532.

attention all Gibson County EMS services. This is not a run, just information. At approximately 1:06 this morning, St. Vincent went on adult trauma diversion. Again, St. Vincent is on trauma diversion for adults since 1:06 this morning. K6273, 534.

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0: C Charlie, U Union, D Tom, 453 on a Toyota Tacoma. We'll be northbound 41, 168.

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0: Have you got a call on a possible structure fire just off I-69?
1: Negative.
0: Clear. Heavy smoke coming from a barn or something outside of the barn. It's going to be on 300 South at the dead end for I-69. I don't have an exact address for you. We're on the east side of I-69. 300 South dead end.
1: Clear, we'll take some look into it.

0: 14 dispatch.
1: Good.
0: Just confirming, my math looks like it's going to be about 950 east and 300 south is where that little dead end is. Just wanted to confirm before I page.
2: Hey, Vermin, it's a barn just west of 950 on 300 south. Heavy smoke coming from the north side.

550 East, 300 South, possible structure fire, call of a possible barn on fire. No further details at this time. KSB 373-708.

south of 950 east. Again, in the area of 300 south, 950 east, possible structure fire, reports of a possible barn on fire at this time.

0: Dispatch Medic 2. Medic 2. Be advised, on College Street in Oakland City, there's a semi carrying railroad ties that has lost part of his load that's sitting in the middle of the street. Probably going to need some help.
1: Clear, just to verify you did advise that from College.
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1: We're clear.

0: Yani yürüdünüz ben.
1: Good.
0: Thank you, an advisor. There's a semi that has lost part of its railroad tie load on College Street, Oakland City. They may need help with traffic.

0: Do you have anybody responding to that fire? The fire department's response?
1: Negative, not yet.

0: Four-Sector One.
1: Go ahead.
0: Four-Sector One's gonna be in route.
1: We can disregard, we just gotta call it as a controlled burn. Disregard, it is a controlled burn. It's a controlled burn, we just got a call from landowners.
2: Stand clear. Central Medic 5.
3: Medic 5.
2: We're going to be en route back to the county, 1043. We're out of service until we resupply.
3: Medic 5.
1: Two five three, go ahead.
2: I'll be in out to College Street, 2610 on 5. Stand clear.
3: Burn, we got a call. It is a controlled burn.
2: Copy. It's just some fire disregarding.
4: Clear also.

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0: I've got, I speak to Officer Holding in regards to a gentleman who's worried his daughter did not come home last night.
1: He was at 7 on it.

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0: all medic units, this is not a run. This is not a run. Information only. As of 7:28 this morning, St. Vincent is now off diversion. St. Vincent is now off diversion. KSB 373-0729.
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0: 5843 South, 1050 West, 5843 South, 1050 West. I've got a no contact order being violated right now. Subject's trying to get into a barn.
1: 10 Square being out.
2: Four being there with him.

0: 7-5-7.
1: Will you look at what vehicles are registered to Chris Hutton, Christopher? Try to find that blue Corolla. That's what she drives. You can return on that. But no, probably. NCX or cell phone, no answer, left voice, no. I put a description for her nose. She's been on since 6 p.m. last night.

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1: Go ahead.
0: 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It says he's allowed to have access to the bar and equipment.

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Thank you.

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0: On the active protective order, it shows it was only in effect for approximately 5 days. It went into effect on the 18th and expired on the 22nd last month.
1: Clear.

0: You advise the protective order's expired.
1: Affirmative, it has expired according to what it's showing me.
0: On my room, look at him.
2: I'm talking to an individual about what you're on down there. He said that the contact order expired, but there's a no contact issued by the DCS.

0: I just talked to that one individual on this deal you're on, and there's supposed to be some negotiation done between some attorneys and returning some keys. Don't think that's happened quite yet.
1: Change clerk.
0: I haven't talked to him on the phone. Should be there in just a few minutes. You can chat with him then.

0: City is dispatch.
1: Good.
0: Head to the area of 625 East State Street. The RP's father states her son lives in the back southwest corner. They're needing a welfare check done on him. They've not heard from him in over a week. Phone shut off.
1: Clarity advice, 625 East State.
0: Affirmative, 625 East Day said the room that he is in, or the apartment, is going to be in the back southwest corner of the building.

540 West State Road 68, 540 West State Road 68. Caller says 79-year-old male has possibly fallen, is conscious, but does have bleeding marks on his head and is in the driveway at this time. KSB 373-801.

0: 540 West, State Road 68, medical assist reference to an elderly male who fell. KSB 373-0806.
1: 6-1400.

0: Do I have that somebody coming to the front door to let me in?
1: Front door.
0: I'm talking to a guy through a door right now.

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1: Dispatch 29, just 1043, everything's 10-2. We're speaking to him, he's calling the caller now.
2: And Clara's father is very concerned about him.

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1: Hello, thank you.
0: B3 Indiana on a temp plate. Union 034484. 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

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KSB 37308 23.

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0: 11 into 2 is going to be on a smoke investigation here. If you could put us down for that, I'll advise the exact location here momentarily.

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1: 11 Engine 2, Dad.
0: You may contact the Princeton City, advise them. They're burning out here at the sewer treatment plant. Heavy black smoke. I'm surprised somebody hasn't called yet.

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1: Go ahead.
0: Head to the area of 8755 South, 850 East, 8755 South, 850 East. It's going to be a reference to a tree service that is not supposed to be on her property. It's an ongoing issue from what she's telling me.
1: James Clark, main route.
0: Push it.

Field Avenue around the area of apartment 138. 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Neighbors called it in. She is conscious and alert but cannot get up and does have scrapes on her arms. KSB 373, 918.

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2: That's correct. Caller believes it's the lady that lives in apartment 138. She is out front of it in that area right now.
0: We're clear.

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1: Are we available?
0: Clear, I'll turn you out. Two, are you clear?

signal 8 to the area of 1501 West Brumfield Avenue, apartment 138. Approximate 6-year-old has fallen while attending her flowers. KSB 373, 922.

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0: Was there traffic for Medic 4?
1: Negative.

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1: Go ahead for one.
0: Got someone wants to speak to you on TX. Says he's calling from Fox AT, returning your call.
1: Clear. Does he need to TX in, or do you have the phone number?
0: I have the phone number. Let me know when you're ready.
1: Good.
0: It'll be 615-235-1851. An individual is going to be at Logan.
1: He's clear.

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2: Attention, this is Long I-69 southbound from the Eagle Army exit. I have a complaint on a white van with a Kentucky tag, XX-ray 1 E Edward 281. Has a refrigeration unit on top of the van and lies the car over the roadway. It's okay to make your own case. Time out 9:46.
1: Can you see if Chris Kaysen is trespassed from this address I'm going to?
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3: 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We're going to be standing by in the sheriff's office, awaiting further transport orders.
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Dispatch 51. You show me arriving, Gibson County Sheriff's Office 1, juvenile male, any mileage is 171009. We'll be standing by in the Sheriff's Office.

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0: If that subject's DOB is 130-72, I show nothing on file for that address.
1: No question. Thank you.

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1: Good.
0: In the area of Broadway and Main, currently northbound, got a call from a DNR saying a white Saturn is tailgating them and all over the road since he turned off 41. Was what the police could get in the area.
1: They're heading what direction?
0: Northbound, he's just at the stoplight at the courthouse now. Northbound on Main.
1: Clear.
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0: sitting units, just information. They said they have turned on to 64 near the tracks now, still following them.
1: So they're heading west on Broadway?
0: That's what he said. He advised me they were continuing north, and then he said he's going to the power plant. So after I double-checked, he said he did turn. So he's out there near the tracks on 64 for Broadway.
1: Clear. I'm coming over Brentford Overpass.

0: caller advising the car behind him just passed. It's a white Chevy car.
1: Clear.

0: 32. 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
1: Clear.

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1: Go ahead.
0: It's going to be on 2005 Chevy 1500, the number 130.
1: Go ahead.
0: 2 G George, C Charles, E Over, K King, 13, T Tom, 151, 208. 444.
1: Can you advise, say it again?
0: Missouri.

0: Dispatch 10. I'll be tonight. Property owner was fine with him being on the property.
1: Okay.
2: Fine, give me a call when you can.
3: Clear. Just one tonight.

0: Yes, that's 29-127.
1: 29, go ahead.
0: It's going to be on a moped. B-Boy 8562 K-King. It's going to be water. Stand by for cross.
1: What?
0: Water and Prince.

0: 29, final 37.
1: 38. This guy's showing signal 40, but I'm trying to figure out what stage it's through him. We got a 27, 29, 41 ready.
0: Affirmative. I just ran him. It is showing that. I'm also trying to figure out which stage it's out of.

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1: Go ahead.
0: We found the phone number on our return. 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I just wanted to let you know what was going on.
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0: 29 dispatch.
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1: One, S rank, Ty Young, R Robert, 1-1. 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
0: Big 3, Beckham County.
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0: 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I'll be in route from the courthouse for ML J3, 1027 by name and date of birth when ready.
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0: It's gonna be Blake, middle initial A. Adam, last name Whitson. 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
3: 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I'm just waiting to hear further. 32, 1, 10, and 20 has been advised as well.
2: Clear, thank you.
0: 29, 32, 10 was the only one in office. 1 and 28 are not.
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1: Jet traffic for one.
0: Hey, firm. 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
1: Clear.
2: 1 West Brumfield Avenue, apartment 138, 1501 West Brumfield Avenue, apartment 138. It's going to be in reference to nausea. KSB 373, 1032.

0: Any years since that.
1: Sorry.
0: Play as a subject that he does not want on his property, that is at his property.
1: Still getting information.
2: Clear. I'll start that way, but if you have any further on that first call, let me know, and we're going to put that one to the side.

0: say 404 East Spruce?
1: That's affirmative. My caller is saying that he himself is not at the house, but this individual is at the house. That he is going to try to get you guys outside. I'm still trying to figure out the details. Dispatch advised 138. Affirmative. Apartment number 138. Clear, Mike Johnson.

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0: Are we supposed to respond to 1501?
1: Affirm, 1501, apartment 138, it's going to be nausea.
0: Angel One's clear, we'll be in route.

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1: Traffic for 29.
0: I was just advising, I'm here at the vet.
1: Clear, I'm sure there's been a stint in the third over here on Spruce, between brothers.

0: city units, just information. The caller is on foot on Seminary in the area of Emerson, but he's heading back your way to that address. He is on foot. It's a 10-8 subject.
1: Jeremy Seminary.
0: Clear.

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1: Ginger
0: Mine.
1: City units, I'm not seeing any alerts on any McDaniel subjects.
2: I'm coming up behind the whoever this is on foot. Are they good to approach the home, or you want to talk to them?
3: On another call.
0: Yeah, that's fine.
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1: 29.
0: If you would just add Jeremy and Jeffrey McDaniel to the call that we're on right now, we'll be 10-8 for now. Any further on the first call?
1: We're getting a ping right now. We're getting it switched over from latitude longitude. We'll be back with you shortly.
0: Clear. If we have a name, can we go and put the name in the notes?
1: Negative on the name.
2: Can we signal it somewhere, guys?
0: Vet's office, East Broadway.

0: city, and it's in regard to that subject. The only thing we're getting right now is out on Castle Drive, near the field, near the bunkhouse, about halfway back. That's the only thing we're really getting from AT&T right now.
1: We're clear.
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0: 32, go ahead.
2: I'd probably say any information on location or anything like that. Probably need to go over computer or TX.

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1: But
0: me transferring this. Objector, you there?
1: Ten 926, you're transporting.
0: Be transferring this Meyerhold subject, are you aware?

0: 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Ending mileage 147832. Go ahead, please.
1: We're clear, 26.

0: available to you, dispatch. This information at 1904 East Broadway Street, the OMR. We do have a subject that wants to report a missing passport. It was not urgent at the time as it came in while you guys were dealing with other matters.
1: Could you put me on the call off in the TX?

0: what you just put out? Do you think that's related?
1: No, I don't think so. This is like from Fort Wayne earlier, I believe. One of the dispatcher's emails.
0: Clear.
1: I mean, I'm not going to say positively no, but just based on the information I got, I don't think so.
0: That's clear.
2: Just information on that email. I believe it was out of Adams County. They just called him to try to do it. Just to be aware.

0: Yeah, dispatch.
1: Good.
0: Can I just speak to officer in holding in regards to female wanting to know the legal way to get rid of an ex's animal, I believe.
1: Clear. Put 29 on it.
0: Put 29.
2: Dispatcher, 27.
0: 32, go ahead.
2: I'll make the TX here after this traffic stop. We'll be out of South Main, Kniff Court.
0: Clear, 32.

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0: 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When you get her on the phone, let me know. I'll call in.
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0: I need for you to call that number. 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
1: Everybody wants.

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0: you just saw, I'm going to make reference to an 80-year-old female who fell, an 80-year-old female who fell at Attractions Beauty Salon. KSB 373-1150.
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0: I'm going to be going back here to the old water tower. It's straight off the curve of Strain and Polk Street. There's supposed to be some subjects staying back here.
1: Clear.
0: This has to do with the same call that I'm on now.
1: We're clear, we'll keep going.

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0: Carson's Corner, Edward Boy, Union 491. Edward Boy, Union 491. 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

0: 3550, 3542. Go ahead. My driver's HTV, he's knows he's probably going to jail. Would you just start my way just in route?
1: Yes, clear.

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1: Good.
0: On your way over there on 168 in the area of 225 West, we see if there is a Jeep off the side of the road. It's dark and caller, we're still getting info. Not sure what's going on.
1: There's been a Jeep sitting there at 400 West for a week and a half. I tagged it yesterday, but I'll check 325.
0: We're clear, that might be the same one. Thank you.
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0: Medic 3.

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1: 352.
0: That Jeep is at 400 West. It'll be gone tomorrow about 5 o'clock in the evening.
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1: Clear.
0: Kelly, that last picture you tried to send, not loading, and my mobile's down.
1: I'm clear, thanks for the heads up.
2: That's her too.
1: Thank you, then.
2: Let TX reference that passport. He's just wanting to let law enforcement know that he is misplaced in and is missing.
3: We're clear. I kind of figured it wasn't urgent at the time of the call. Thank you.

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0: 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I put notes in the call. You don't want to read ahead of time.

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0: Male detained, being routed to Gibson County Jail. 3550 and 40 are going to sit with the car.
1: Five 42, is someone en route for the car?
0: Affirm.
1: 5:42.

0: and give McDowney 35-42. It's 43. I'm en route with one male from the I 35 mile marker.
1: Thirty-five, forty-two.

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0: 7.1.
1: I was unable to locate those people. I did locate their belongings at the water tower. I moved into the road where stream curves into Polk. And I spoke to the person there at 302. If they come back, she's supposed to call the police. The male subject I put in the notes needs to be trespassed from that property. The female is going to get eviction notice served on her. We'll be 10A for now.
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0: Can you signal to the area of 203 South Main Street at Cisco? We got an automated crash report, but the GPS is coming from a garage or a house. It's thinking, looking like more of a drop zone, but you go in the area and just make sure everything's dead, too.
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0: GPS is showing 203 South Green Street. 203 South Green Street. I'm attempting to call it. As well.

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0: 541 south, down 800 south. 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
1: I'm still running the different categories, not getting any luck, but I'm trying.
0: There were initials on there, I believe it's National Wildlife Trust Fund. If you get a return, just put it in notes. I'm gonna be tuning.
1: Clear, we got it. 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

S2026 issued on Kaylee Pickers has been canceled as of June 4th, 2026. For more information on this cancellation, please contact Aurora Police Department, Authority, Indiana State Police Region 3, 1350.

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0: The 10-8, Gibson County Jail. I'll be back en route to the vehicle to release the other units.
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0: Going to be a vehicle at 650 South and 168, plate number 943, David Adam George. 943, David Adam George. It is off the roadway. They do have a tow truck in route from Vincennes to get it.
1: Clear. Are you looking at that location as well, or no?
0: I'm 10-8 from here. I told them if they need anything else, they can call us. They're 24 off the roadway.
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0: the unit dispatch.
1: Right.
0: Got a call of a possible reckless driver entering town from Francisco on the edge of town. It's going to be a white pickup with a black dumpster on the back with renewable resources. Caller stating several aggressive moments passing in improper zones of speeding and waving. It sounds like your own case.
2: Attention all state and county units in the area of Knox County, Gibson County line, southbound Highway 41, southbound Highway 41. Be on the lookout for a blue and white semi. It's going to be driven by two Hispanic males, unable to maintain road lanes all over the roadway. It's John McGurn, KSP 373-1331.

0: Evansville 3542, I'll be 10-6 for post vehicle maintenance.
1: 42.
2: Dispatcher, if you'll be out behind it, heading westbound on Broadway.

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1: 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Checks out soon, too.
0: Bye.
1: Can you show me tonight?

Dispatcher 2, 1028. V3 Indian on the truck plate, Teton KK 973, Enora Y Young, TK 973, NNY.

comes back to the Black Hills subject out of Princeton to a 2013 silver Chevy Silverado, check, white in color. It's going to be active, expires 2 of 27.

Attention Region 3. Attention Region 3. Statewide Silver Alert has been declared. Repeating, Statewide Silver Alert has been declared. The Hagerstown Police Department is investigating the disappearance of Timothy Moore, 17-year-old white male, 5 feet 10 inches tall, 190 pounds, brown hair, blue eyes, last seen wearing an unknown colored hoodie and blue shirt, check blue jeans, and possibly riding a black e-bike. Timothy is missing from Hagerstown, Indiana, which is 60 miles east of Indianapolis, and last seen June 4, 2026 at 12:30 a.m. He is believed to be in extreme danger and may require medical assistance. If you have any information on Timothy Moore, contact Hagerstown Police Department. This concludes the Silver Alert. Authority, Hagerstown Police Department, State Police Region 3, 1441.

0: 253.
1: 253,
0: go ahead. I've added some notes to this call. You can show me tonight.
1: 253.

Medic 3, Princeton Fire, signal 8, 917 South Hall Street, 917 South Hall Street. It's going to be in reference to a 79-year-old female who's in a lot of pain and experiencing a lot of stress in the family. KSBG 373, 1341.

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signaling to the area, 550 South, 125 West. Got a call from CXS. They had a report of railroad ties possibly on fire. Again, a call from CSX saying that they had a report of railroad ties possibly on fire. No further information at this time. KSB 373-1404.

0: Medic 4, Princeton Fire, Medic 4, Princeton Fire, Signal 8, 505 North Main Street, Apartment A, 505 North Main Street, Apartment A. It's going to be in reference to a female patient having alcohol withdrawals. She'd like to be seen. KSB 373-1410.
1: Well, Wolfram Deaconess Gibson, we'll be taking that run.
0: Clear, Medic 3.
2: Force clear.

0: 6-inch fire, Signal 8, the area of 550 South, 125 West. It's going to be in reference to railroad ties on fire called in by CSX. Signal 8, the area of 550 South, 125 West, in reference to railroad ties on fire, KSB 373-1412.
1: North Main. AFM 505 North Main Street, Apartment A.

0: Central 3 to 19.
1: Go ahead.
0: Did CSX advise that they had stopped train traffic until we can investigate?

0: negative. The only information she gave us was reports of the railroad cross ties on fire in that area.
1: Clear.

0: says Prince Empire. Go ahead. You send CD to this address.
1: I'm clear.
2: Done.
1: Fire and EMS are wanting you to signalate to 505 North Main Street, Apartment A. 505 North Main Street, Apartment A.
2: So what do they got?
1: I was told through 911 she was having alcohol withdrawals. Not sure if anything else is going on.

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1: 3-4.
0: Can you start me to Patoka Township with a brush truck? We've got several small spots along the tracks that are on fire. Can you contact CSX to halt train traffic?

0: Medgary, go ahead.
1: Be advised, patient at this address wanted us to take her to get alcohol. She was advised we could not do that. She was in a shirt, no pants. She went back in the house currently, but was advising she was going to walk down the street to get alcohol. Just wanted maybe law enforcement to chat with her.
2: Can you start me a wrecker?
3: 35-22.
4: City, just information, female at 505 requested EMS to take her to get alcohol, answered the door, Winnie the Pooh style, and went back in the house when told they would not be taking her to do that.
5: I'm clear. He's outside. I'm talking with her now.
6: Brush fire along the railroad ties. KSB 373-1418.
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0: 2022. It's going to be affirmative. 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So it's expiring in 27 to a Davis subject signal 80 valid.
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1: Go ahead.
0: CSX has been contacted. They're made aware of that, and they will be shutting it down.
1: Clear, thanks.

0: got a couple of things. I've got a multiple Hank open line calls at 911 at East Locust Street in Port Branch. I've got a welfare check at 12855 South Banana Lane, which is an out of area caller wanting to check on their ex-husband for 1056. That's it.
1: Dispatch 751.
0: 751.
1: You have a call in Fort Branch?
0: I did. I did not inventory my available officers very well. Can I have you there at 110 East Locust? We've had like 7 911 calls from there. Open line. Doesn't sound like any distress, just multiple calls.
1: What's the address?
0: 110 East Locust.

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1: Norfolk Township, PM 4.
2: Go ahead.
1: We got a CSX representative here with us. He was notified that there may be a couple more small fires off of the rail line at Kingsvine exit.
2: Okay, we're clear. We're about 3 minutes out. We do have our UTV and brush truck with us.
1: Clear.
2: You want us to check King's Mine, start there, work south?
1: Hey, sir, we've got small spots all the way down through here, if you guys want to start there.
2: 11 into 2 is clear.
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3: Lemon Engine 2, Station 1.
2: Go ahead.
3: Yeah, we was clear on that traffic. Do you want us to check some of these spots here around King's 9, or do you want to start there and head south?
2: That wouldn't hurt, Matt. I'm not sure exactly where they're all at, I don't believe.
3: Okay, clear. Dispatch, you show 11 Engine 1. Going to be in the area of King's 9 exit there with a CSX railroad checking for small fires.

0: 10751, I'm 1023 in the area.
1: Okay. We're getting another call from them. They are continuing to come from what looks like the west end of the building directly across from the post office on the south end of the road.
0: So are we on Vine Street or Locust Street?
1: It's coming up as a Locust Street address, but it's the alley just to the north, right directly catty corner to ours, the back end of ours.
2: But they have been notified.
3: Fine, thank you.
4: Dispatch, what is the 7-4 bridge?
1: That's somewhere close to probably 10 open line 911 calls from this phone number. It's, I believe, either a child or a pocket, but it's tiny upper lines.
4: Clear. You can immediately throw it that way.
1: I don't believe so.
5: Reference to our last call, I stopped into Sam's Food Mart. They advise they are now going to deny her the sale of any alcohol, so if she comes back, they'll probably call us and ask us to have her leave.
1: More clear. Okay. 11:52.

0: anything with these calls or missed calls?
1: There's some shuffling and some background voices. However, primarily it's just open air.
0: Okay, I'll be out here at the apartments checking in.

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1: This is 2615, 1042.
0: 15.
2: 18, same traffic.
0: 18.

0: 751, you can disregard. Finally made contact with the phone owner. It was in a pocket and unintentional. They are moving the phone.
1: Dispatch, I'm clear. Was it the apartment?
0: Affirmative. I believe a primarily Spanish-speaking individual.

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1: Go ahead.
0: Dispatch, did you sign up for fire ground?
1: I don't believe one has been assigned, but if you want to take fire ground 1, you can.
0: Okay, clear. Thank you.

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1: Adam 9.
2: Contacted it back on 911 for the same condition, but is answering in the negative when asked if she wants an ambulance to take her to the hospital.
1: Clear. I'll swing back by there in a couple of minutes and chat with her.
2: I'm clear.
3: Did you need anything further, equipment-wise? I was 10-6.
4: I don't believe so. I was trying to get a hold of Matt and them back at...
0: Adam 9, 11, Adam 5.

0: case number. I'll file charges for misuse of 911.
1: Good morning, Amy, with you.
0: I'm actually in the car wash, so I'll be a couple minutes, but that's up to you. I'm sure I'll be 10-2, though.
1: Clear, I'll be in route.
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1: Jonas.
0: Yeah, just checking, see if you can hear this.
1: Affirmative.
2: Lake 505 North Main Street, Apartment A, 505 North Main Street, Apartment A, in reference to the subject having alcohol withdrawals. Law enforcement is en route, KSB
0: 373-1439.
1: 11 out of 9,
0: 11 out of 5. Yeah, you guys wanted us to hit George Fort Branch with this?
1: Yeah, affirmative, for now. We're going across here, down off the track. But the extinguisher's one fire, not seeing no more yet. We're headed south.
3: Clear engine one, just information. I do have law enforcement en route.
4: Engine one's clear.
5: 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Fire ground one.

0: 3 out of 4, 3 out of 9.
1: So,
0: hey, we went all the way down almost a hop stop. There ain't nothing in town at all.
1: Okay, Chris. So you guys gonna come back and help us with this thing? That'd be awesome.
0: Yep, we're heading that way. 50.
1: Thanks, man.

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0: We'll all be 10-8. If you guys could, if she calls back in, if you're able to, try and keep her on the phone until I can get here. Because if I can observe her being on the phone, calling 911, just using 911, I can take her to jail for it, which is probably the option we need to take.
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4: Go ahead. Someone hit a mailbox right here, and the homeowner's flagged it down, and I'm talking to them.
3: Clear. I was just saying enough. Need to come down there.
4: Negative. Let's wrap it up, and I'll be right there.

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0: That's her friend. He's probably bringing her some stuff she does not need.
1: You think he'd chat with us?
2: Actually.
1: Wait, I'm gonna flip around.
0: You can show us out of an address, the Northman address, speaking with the subject.

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1: Illinois 4279763 B boy. Add it to the notes.
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0: 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All 4 branch subunits will be available. Command terminated.
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1: 253. Medic 4 up, stop fire, medic 4 up, stop fire, signal 8 with law enforcement, 12-855 South Banana Lane, 12-855 South Banana Lane, gonna be for male patient, ideations, voluntarily wanting to go hospital. ASB 373, 1518.

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1: Law enforcement, 29 out, do you have an ETA?
2: We're on 68 and coming up on 150. Probably around 5 minutes or less.
1: Okay.
0: Go ahead.
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0: Charles Sam Young, 657, short expired, 41 southbound, front of Trust State.

0: Sierra 27.
1: 19.
0: 41 northbound on Kings Mine exit. Be through the state of Washington. Boy Queen Young. I think it's 4888. So white Prius.
1: TROA 2A Purcell Tire and Amp. Expiration 1999,
2: similarity. I'm clear. Can you put all that information in inspection card for 95?

0: sanitary units. County units dispatch.
1: Good.
0: We have a report of a pallet in the road in front of the old Highway 64 recycling.
1: Clear, that's the one just east of 350 East, right?
0: Correct.
1: Twenty, Mr. 20. Cleveland Station.
0: Eight
2: 52, signal 37. Dispatch, when you advise it is in the roadway.
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0: 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I can't get a return on it.
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1: Clear 20. 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
0: Where did they advise us that?
1: Caller stated that it was right in front of the old recycling / scrap yard at East State Road 64.
0: Sir, I'm in the area. I don't see nothing. I'll go back.

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0: That 28 comes back expired in 2025.

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0: W, signal 8, up towards Oakland, east of Taylor's. It's going to be in reference to a car versus a deer.

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1: 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I'll check in a few minutes.

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0: officer Anderson Light, 1408 South Metro Drive. 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
1: If that's what we've been on that.
0: 1408 South Metro Drive. 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

Princeton Fire, Medic 3, Princeton Fire, Signal 8, 516 North Spruce Court, 516 North Spruce Court. It's going to be in reference to a fall, but they are advising they just want a lift assist at this point. KSB 373-1649.

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my phone line to Detroit, Illinois, for a quick. Illinois Fleet Police, F. Frank P. Paul, 319119. 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

0: Gary start towards the Superior Ag Co-op off of State Road 64. It's going to be 1471 East State Road 64. I have a PX about a car in the ditch. He wasn't paying attention, and he went into the ditch.
1: Thank you, sir. Have you heard that back and forth?
0: Negative.
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0: I'll be out with this car. Edward George Young, 453. Edward George Young, 453. Looks like a 28 issue. Looks like it's been tagged. I'll check the information on it.
1: I'm clear.

0: Reggie, do you want?
1: Go ahead.
0: State tagged it yesterday morning, 10:40 a.m., 9981 was the officer. It'd be 10-8.
1: I'm clear. I will get all that in the notes and clear you off.
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0: 2620 dispatch. 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She advised she wanted to speak to 751, but she don't want to wait. She said she would speak to a county officer in regards to getting her sister evicted. She don't know what ways to do it.
1: Affirm.

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1: 不是

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1: Just 1043. They didn't need help with the eviction process. They're already in that. They found paraphernalia. They won out of their house. They said it belongs to her.
0: Clear, clear.
1: I'll be en route to 302 West Train to pick up that.
0: We're clear.
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0: It's going to be open for a minute. 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
1: What's the plate code for blackout plates?
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0: 19, how far out are you?
1: About 2 minutes out.
0: Claire, they're asking if we could, by chance, check the remainder of the house, make sure anything else, nothing else in that house, before they found this out.
1: Claire, go and have them sign a consent form.
0: Claire.

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0: Adam Frank Sam, 697, 41 southbound, enter 550 south.